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1: Dougie, you told me he been on some positive, yeah, yeah. Lately, I just want to show up and body some, yeah, yeah. 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
3: This is a News 13 Network weather update. I'm meteorologist Hannah Rahner. Early morning thunderstorms to the south across Georgetown County. A few of those will be pushing up north into our area throughout the morning. So rain, higher temperatures, and higher humidity is back for today. The beaches are starting in the upper 70s, Conway's in the upper 60s, and the high will be around 86. Stay tuned to News 13 in the...
4: We going to Lolly's.
5: Wow, I had so much fun last night. Lolly's on 3rd is really the best lounge on the beach.
4: Yes, the locals really showed us a good time, and I felt safe. I still can taste those lamb chops from last night.
5: Every time I looked over at you, I thought you was in a music video blowing smoke clouds from the hookah. I know you was hooked once we saw all the different flavors they have.
4: 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And you started giving life advice and talking to everybody. I couldn't keep up with you. You kept going outside.
5: I didn't want to leave. The DJ had everybody singing. He knew how to rock the party.
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5: 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We about to have a good time. Are you coming?
4: 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We going to Lolly's.
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18: It's about as tough a family problem as you can get. An adult child has cut off communication with a parent, or the other way around. It's often represented as ungrateful kids, difficult parents, but the truth, experts say, is usually a lot more complicated and more common than you would think. Researchers estimate 1 in 5 people will become estranged from their father at some point. But here's what I find hopeful. Going no contact isn't always the end of the story. Sometimes it's more of a painful pause that gives both people time to heal, reflect, and grow. The common thread among those who found their way back, they stopped pointing fingers and looked inward instead. If you are estranged from someone you love, first of all, I am sorry. Take care of yourself. Stay open. Don't lose hope. But also, don't waste time either. Life is short. I'm Dr. Sanjay Gupta, helping you live a better life.
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Been a lifetime trying to get this high. 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
1: Wow, I had so much fun last night. Lolly's on 3rd is really the best lounge on the beach.
0: Yes, the locals really showed us a good time, and I felt safe. I still can taste those lamb chops from last night.
1: Every time I looked over at you, I thought you was in a music video blowing smoke clouds from the hookah. I know you was hooked once we saw all the different flavors they have.
0: Girl, I ended up calling my mother and my ex because that bartender had me feeling good. And you started giving life advice and talking to everybody. I couldn't keep up with you. You kept going outside.
1: I didn't want to leave. The DJ had everybody singing. He knew how to rock the party.
0: So when are we going back?
1: I'm going back for the R&B brunch Saturday and Sunday. They have mimosa flight and towers, shrimp and grits, chicken and waffles, lamb chops, and much more. 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We about to have a good time. Are you coming?
0: You know it. We going to Lolly's.
1: We going to Lolly's.
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0: 1 foot at 10 seconds. A chance of thunderstorms. A chance of showers in the evening. Then showers after midnight.
1: The civil authorities have issued a required monthly test for all of South Carolina. South Carolina, all of state, beginning at 1:58 p.m. and ending at 2:58 p.m. A required monthly test has been issued for Comox Demo County, effective until 11:12 a.m.

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1: I don't need to hear anything from anybody. There's too much riding on my mind being locked in. Play offense, not defense. If you play hard and you play the game right, nobody really gets on you. They're going to boo you here and there, but if you show them that you care and that you're playing hard, that's what you need to do. Just play the game one way. You hit a ball in the gap, run. 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
3: 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If you miss it, stream the next day on Peacock.
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2: 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Kelly, thank you so much for being in the studio, hanging out with me. I love you for that.
3: Thank you. 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Thank you. 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

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What I tell them all the time. If you walk up by my life, I just take it as a sign. Three finger to the sky, told them read between the lines. Get fouled, y'all.

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I just messed up the whole program. Beat it off the wall, knock it down, get nasty on cam. You know I love her right, all night, all right. Turning off the lights and beat it like a mic. Tell her don't run.

0: always true to the grind. We do this. Let's go.
1: We're posted on the corner with Incognito.